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5: Yo, what's up? This is Big Boy from Outkast, and I'm letting y'all know right now we're in touch with the creator, in touch with the man who made us. So we letting you know like this right here. You got to get in touch with God. God going to let you know what time it is and guide you through this crazy world. You know what I'm talking about? And that's real. Believe it.
6: Nephew, it's a cold, cold world, man. Man, it's a cold, cold world. But see, God gave us peace and joy for us to feel. You know, even though this struggle is real, he killed the struggle. Then he gave us music to dance. So we gotta dance like it's our last chance because he gave us the joy for our heart and he gave us music for our feet. Hey, DJ Dex, drop the beat, man.

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1: 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Hey, this 1K Few checking in right now, man. And I'm dropping my brand new single with my brother, DJ Dex.
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1: Man, C-Blood, yeah, it's entitled That Jack right here on New Life New Radio Show. Hey, man, I was talking to him the other day. He got some new music on the way. Y'all stay tuned. We're going to turn up just

0: 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Entertainment. Win tickets. Money. DJ Dex will give it away. The word. And you know we have some food for your soul. All on one show that's for you. 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
1: Man, make sure you got your Shazam out right now. You can Shazam the music. Also, check us out on that TuneIn Radio. Man, we listen around the world on this, man.

Yeah. Yo, I got this Brian Andrew Wilson. 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Man, Charleston South Cat. Y'all remember him?

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Entertainment. Win tickets. Money. DJ Dex will give it away. The word. And you know we have some food for your soul. All on one show that's for you. New life, new you with DJ Dex.

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3: 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Money. DJ Dex will give it away. The word. And you know we have some food for your soul. 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
1: Man, here's Aaron Cole, Pledge Allegiance, featuring 1K Phil and the big homie Paris. Hey, man, we got a lot of music on the way. Y'all just stay tuned right there. DJ Dex, I'm live in the studio with YOU, man. Stay tuned, man. Let's go.
2: I swear they never believe us.
1: Yeah.
2: But it's full course, four seasons.
1: Yeah.
2: I just came back like I'm Jesus.
1: Yeah.
2: This is a pledge of allegiance.
1: I'm doing it.
2: Had to see it to receive it. Lifestyle getting speechless. Even if we got agreements.

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This is a pledge of allegiance. 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
4: 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Be generous. 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

0: many people. 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And regarding family and friends, take time to reevaluate these relationships, meaning, do they bring positive energy? Are they inspiring? Do they hold you accountable? Are the relationships healthy? Number three, show self-love. Speak positively to and about yourself. Self-talk is an important factor regarding self-esteem. Put time and effort into self-care. Allow yourself to enjoy life, especially with all the hard work you do. Take care of your body by getting plenty of sleep, and that's at least 8 hours a night. Drink plenty of water. Smile, laugh, dance, have fun. Number four, forgive. When you forgive others, it releases you from the pressures and stress of holding a grudge. So let it go. Let go of the need to hold on to the negative things. It's just as important to also forgive yourself. It's imperative to maximize your time, to maximize your life by enjoying every single moment possible. Always remember, daily satisfaction and living a fulfilled life is within your control. That's it for now. 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
3: 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The Live Man. 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If you don't have this single, make sure you go cop that joint right now. 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

0: That's right. You just gotta let God take complete control of that drive. You know what I'm saying? That means your life. Man, we got a lot of more music on the way. Y'all just stay tuned. Don't even touch that dial. I hope you're enjoying yourself so far. DJ Dex live in the studio with Y-O-U. 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
1: Freedom is being able to understand your opinion, understand yourself. Like, why are you making this opinion? Is it something that the media has told you to do, or is it something that you really feel in your heart? Because God's going to put a feeling in your heart, and for the world to be as beautiful as it can be on earth as it is in heaven, as we pray, we have to follow our heart.

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First like Mary Mary, Kirk Franklin, T.I., Canton Jones.

0: are one of them turntables up over there. 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I understand. 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He's actually right here from the SC. You know what I'm saying? I'm just going to give you a hint like that. We're going to say his name in a few more minutes. Y'all stay tuned. More music on the way. DJ Dex live in the studio. Let's go.
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0: 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Well, I can't call him the truth anymore. His name is
2: getting out of bed Emmanuel. In the morning and sort of surrender in the moment to the God of

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3: 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I got you, man. Don't worry, I got the Rihanna on the way. Y'all just stay tuned. 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
3: 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Money. 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
4: 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Y'all know what it is, man. Hey, don't walk away. Y'all check it out. New music right here. Let's go.

0: Man, I got that Proud to Be Your Girl by Samia. DJ Dex right here, New Life New Radio Show. Hey, ladies, don't worry. You got to be proud to be that woman.
1: Yeah.
0: That only woman to your man. You dig what I'm saying? Hey, check this out. Y'all going to dig this one. Hey, shout out to Jermaine Dupri. So Def, we right here, man. Let's go.
1: Yeah.

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1: Man, I play a lot of music really geared to relationships, and it's really telling you about relationships with God, relationships to whatever you're going through, but understanding that God is still the direction that you need to be going in. Check this out, man. It's called Stuck on You. New music right here. 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

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Listen. 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

0: 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Now that I'm a dad, I understand. 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

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DJ Dex right here, New Life New Radio Show. Oh my goodness, I feel so good. Charleston, what's happening? You know what I'm saying? Hey, this next song, it just talks about being that passenger. You know what I'm saying? That passenger seat, you know? So just sing this, listen to the words. It's going to change your life, I promise you. Right here. Let's go. Yeah. Jordan.

Yeah, that Ken Jones right there, man. Oh my goodness, that's my jam still to this day. Hey, empty promises. You know, somebody promised you so much, but you gotta keep your faith in God. Trust Him. He's gonna give you all the promises. Hey, man, just trying to be a little bit transparent.

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And the mother said, well, son, I've raised you the best I could. You're 21 years old now, and I can't stop you from going rock and roll. And that young man went on and signed a contract. And he became very rich, traveled all over the world, and made a lot of money. But somewhere along the way, the big crowds and the fancy clubs got next to that young man. He got on drugs, began to shoot needles in his arms, and he became very sick, so sick.

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The young man told her what town he came from. That lady got on the phone and found his mother. And you know how a good mother would do.

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She said, son, I know I raised you right.

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Pray for me. 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Pray for me. That's all he wanted to tell him at that club. Pray for me. You see, prayer brought him through.

live through social media? For Focus on Women, this is April. I see it all the time. Folks so engaged in their devices that they are walking into traffic, into poles, walls, you name it. Really, ladies, are we that engaged in what's going on in someone else's life that we can't take a minute to engage with what's going on around us? When you scroll through Facebook, Instagram, or whatever, you're showered with photos of people taking perfect vacations, having that fabulous meal, or being at the best party. We've begun to live in a brag culture where our daily experiences must be validated by awesome pictures and posts. And we've somehow started to measure our self-worth by the numbers of likes and shares we have. Now, I'm all for sharing experiences, and I enjoy photos of that great party I missed. But when we are so focused on memorializing the party, as opposed to talking to people there or dancing and enjoying it, then that life that we've captured in the pictures really isn't what it appears to be. Learn to take pleasure and enjoy the day-to-day for the sake of it, and not for the social media post. Life is short, and let's enjoy our connectivity. 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

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I'm Alexis Comer for Black Health.

0: Doc Drew, and I want everyone to know the man from Galilee. Here's Chris Bird in True Victory. Help me say it.
1: Do you know the man?
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Here's a little four-letter word that we don't like to hear sometimes. W-A-I-T. Wait. My sisters, we have got to learn to wait on the Lord. Now for the sister who is saying, I am waiting. I have been waiting. I'm tired of waiting. Or, I don't know how much longer I can keep on waiting before I take matters into my own hands. If you are feeling like this, then look at how you are waiting. The Bible tells us, wait on the Lord and be of good courage. God will strengthen your heart. Be strong in knowing that God has already brought you through so many other waiting periods. Take hope in believing that He will bring you through this waiting period as well. My grandmother said, He may not come when you want Him to, but God is always right on time. That's enough to make you give Him a praise.

Right now, my sisters, we've got to wait on the Lord, because a sister's got to do what a sister's got to do. Remember, whatever is going on in your life, God's got everything in control. Hold on to the word that declares, I can do all things through Christ, who's

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Oh, magnify the Lord with me. Let us exalt his name together. Come on, ladies, let the Lord hear you holler.

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open your mouth and praise him like it's yours. Oh, I believe that. I believe. If God said it, that settles it. God has spoken.

The Power of Perspective. For Focus on Women, this is April. I'm a glass half full girl, looking for the rainbow instead of the rain, because negative thoughts and negative people will just bring you down. But recently, I got checked. Not too long ago, I pitched a proposal, and about halfway through, I knew it wasn't going well. Nonetheless, my prospect was gracious and polite, giving me a few pointers and suggesting we stay in touch. As we shook hands and parted ways, I knew I'd blown it. I saw the opportunity as a one-shot deal that was now dead. As I relayed this story to a friend, she explained, I didn't blow it at all. From her perspective, I'd been given a roadmap to succeed. She explained that when my prospect gave me suggestions, it was really my to-do list. In other words, go do these things, get this experience, and then come back and we can partner. I was amazed. I'd been so engrossed in my own missteps that my initial perspective was skewed. Had it not been for my friend's power of perspective, I would have missed an opportunity. Remember, sometimes all it takes is a different perspective to see the glass half full instead of half empty. For Focus on Women, this is April, hoping you'll have a dynamic perspective on life.

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Periodically, look at their prescription bottles and compare what they should be doing against what they're actually doing. You might be shocked. 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I'm Alexis Gomer for Black Health Now.

an older person in your life is struggling with a million prescription pills a day, help them out. Recent studies have reaffirmed that older people are having a hard time managing their medicines. Think about it. No one at any age wants to be saddled with taking lots of pills. But older people at risk for

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Get on your feet. 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This song is called Excuse Me. Look at your neighbor and say, you don't know.

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0: You get fired from your job. A loving relationship ends. A friend disappoints you. All of these scenarios might set you up for one of life's greatest challenges, forgiveness. The act of forgiveness is more than a spiritual requirement. Forgiveness can also be a blessing for your health. Recent studies found that people who don't forgive but instead hold grudges showed increases in heart rate, blood pressure, and muscle tension. Heart attack victims lowered their risk of dying and improved their overall quality of life by engaging in forgiveness. The less people forgive, the more diseases they have, and they report more adverse medical symptoms. Holding a grudge may hurt you more than the person you need to forgive. Live richly, live wisely, and let it go. I'm Alexis Comer for Black Health Now. Black Health Now.
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0: 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I'm calling for Tabernacle Baptist Church. 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

Set an impossible goal. You might surprise yourself. For Focus on Women, this is April. Goal setting. You know that thing we do at the beginning of the year, but all too often before January is over, we've given up. Well, I have a proposal for you. Think big. I mean really, really big. Yes, you may think I'm nuts, but whatever that giant goal is, I want you to

loud. But instead of saying, I will lose that 50 pounds or I will buy a house, this time say, I am. I am losing 50 pounds or I am buying a house. Then when you get home, write down that goal and that one step you're going to take today, not tomorrow, to live that goal. Now, with that first step written, I then want you to live that step all week. So if you want to buy a house, the first thing you need to do is to write down that you need to speak to a realtor or go online and find out how to buy a house. Then next week, write down the next step. Perhaps it's getting your credit report or creating a budget. You get the picture? The same goes for that 50 pounds. Write down what you will do today. Maybe it's take a 5-minute walk or dance in your living room for 10 minutes or saying no to that slice of bread. The point is that when we speak and do in the now and not the tomorrow, our steps are intentional and not in the future. For Focus on Women, this is April Anderson. Live in the now.

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I'm Alexis Comer for Black Health Now.

0: In the choir stand. Where is that? In the choir stand. Where it at?
1: In the choir stand. Where it at?
0: Hey!
1: In the choir stand.
0: Eddie, I want to go back to that. Gotta keep
1: in
0: watching.
1: The choir stand. Where it at?
0: Do that break. One, two, and ready, you do it. Hey.

0: It's in the choir set, baby. Yes, it is. Anybody still singing the choir? Where you at, choir members? God bless you. Oh, yeah. Praise in the choir set.
1: Black Health Now.
2: Nearly half of the adults in the United States lack the literacy skills to manage their personal health care. That's according to a recent Institute of Medicine report. It's especially serious among people over 70 who may be coping with issues of dementia and Alzheimer's, as well as low literacy. According to the report, those with lower than a ninth grade reading level have longer hospital stays and higher incidences of diabetes and depression. Low literacy makes hospital language and directional signs confusing, leads to errors with prescriptions, appointment schedules, informed consent instructions, and insurance applications. Everyone should be able to ask their doctor three questions. What's my problem? What can be done about it? And why is it important for me to do it? Encourage health literacy for all. I'm Alexis Comer for Black Health Now.
1: Black Health Now.
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1: Yes, my name is Juanita. I'm to make a shout out to the Tabernacle Christian Church, Bishop Upton, and Pastor Ben Fitzgerald. Thank you. Have a blessed one.

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And the reason why you're questioning it is because of the simple fact it seems like the devil is hitting you with everything that he can possibly throw at you. But you need to understand something, beloved. You need to remember that the only reason why you're in that position now is because God had ordered your steps. And the only reason why the devil is hitting you like he's hitting you is because he has literally peeked into your future. And he's

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1: Y'all ready?

Blessed God, our Father, the sisters and I are coming to you now at the invitation of the Lord Jesus Christ, your beloved Son and our beloved Savior. He said, ask and it shall be given, seek and ye shall find, knock and the door shall be opened unto you. We are coming with thanksgiving in our hearts and a praise on our lips because we realize that we did not make it this far on our own. It's been by your grace and your mercy. Thank you for every Holy Ghost cosmetic moment when the Spirit of the Lord fixed us up on the inside and on the outside so we did not look like a whole lot of the stuff that we've been through. There's no doubt that we are living now and have been called into the kingdom for such a time as this to fulfill your assignment on our lives. Whatever you would have us to do, we ask now for more of you, more of your peace, more of your joy, more of your wisdom, more of your love, power, and holy boldness. Let your favor rain down upon us. Help us that we will do whatever we need to do for your glory with the confidence of knowing that we are not alone. Our faith and the power of your word are working in us and for us. Your angels are all around us. The name of Jesus has gone before us. The blood of Jesus is covering us, and your precious Holy Spirit is interceding and empowering us. Help us to stand strong as sister soldiers in the army of the Lord, sister to sister. Help us to be kind to one another. Help us not to look down on a sister, but rather embrace and encourage her. Right now, by faith, we decree and declare blessing over our lives and the lives of our faithful sisters, sisters who are

bless us in our downsitting. We declare that we are blessed in our uprising, blessed in our going out, blessed in our coming in, blessed in the name of Jesus the Christ, we pray. Amen. I need some sister right now to stand in agreement with me. Come on and say amen, amen, amen.

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Let's encourage them out there. Let's tell them that the blessing of Abraham is on their life. Oh, my brothers and sisters, because you are in Christ, you are Abraham's heir.

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Heaven 100.1.

Don't miss your moment. This is April Anderson for Focus on Women. Have you ever had a moment when an idea hit you with such clarity, you knew, I mean really knew, it was something you should follow through with? Last time that happened to you, what did you do? Did you take immediate action? Did you allow yourself to be compelled forward? Or did you put off action, convincing yourself that you would follow through tomorrow? Only tomorrow is always in the future, never in the now. You know, God or the universe speaks to us regularly, inspiring us to take immediate action. It could be to go after that job, joining an organization, going back to school, or following up on a referral. When we put it off thinking, oh, I'll just do that later, are we missing our moment? On this journey of life, hopefully we're all seeking self-improvement, greater awareness, purpose. But to achieve these goals requires us to be open and ready to receive the connection from God, the universe, or whatever you may call it. So when our internal antenna picks up a radio signal of the universe, if we fail to act, are we missing the moment? So embrace your idea, be prepared, and be compelled to take action. Don't miss your moment, for your destiny awaits. 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
2: 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He's God. 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
1: Just what is a hiccup anyway? 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It could be serious. Call your doctor. I'm Alexis Comer for Black Health Now. 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
2: We don't just play gospel music. We have church up in here.

All right. Hi, this is Teresa, and I'd like to give a shout out to my church, Tabernacle of Praise Christian Center, where my pastors are the great Pastor Jonathan and Mary England. Love you much.

0: Somebody said we've come this far by faith. As we go forth in our faith walk with the Lord, we just want to share with you some sister shout-outs, praise thoughts, and encouragement as we go forth letting our light shine for the glory of God. Here we go.
1: Bless the Lord, O my soul, and all that is within me. Bless His holy name. Stop by with just a little reminder to let you know that a sister's got to be careful about the decisions that we make. A good example is Shaniqua and Angela. They went to the mall, and while they were there, a good-looking brother walked up to them, showed them a computer that cost $599, so he said, told them that they could get it for $100. All they had to do was to give him $100 cash, go down the street to his office, show his secretary the receipt, and get their computer. Well, they gave the man the $100, went down the street, and of course there was an empty lot. They called the number on the card, and it was not a working number. Just like that, they were out of $100. Every day we have to make decisions about one thing or another. Some decisions we make will affect us now, and some will affect us in the future. Some will not only affect us, but they will affect people that we know and love. It's important to talk to God about the decisions that we make. He will help us with the big ones, and He will help us with the small ones. Decisions, decisions, decisions. Ask Him to show you which way to go or what to do, whether to go or whether to stay. Talk to the Lord about your decisions. My sisters, we've got to be careful about the decisions that we make, because a sister's got to do what a sister's got to do. Remember, whatever is going on in your life, God has everything in control. You hold fast to the Word of God that declares, I can do all things through Christ who strengthens me. We want to give a shout out today to all of the sisters who are doing the best that you can with what you have. Now, what I want you to do is to come on and give the Lord a praise. Holler back at me with a praise for the Lord. Come on, ladies, let the Lord hear you holler. My sisters, we would just love for you to visit us at our webpage, asistersgottodo.com. We'd love to hear from you.

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1: Hurt numbers. 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I'm Alexis Comer for Black Health Now.

0: 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Naked, you clothed me. 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

0: 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But is it good for us? Many researchers say no. The rise in high fructose corn syrup as a food sweetener seems to correspond to increased levels of obesity. It's cheaper to use than sugar, and that allows food manufacturers to add more of it to their products for less money. Experts say it's a contributing factor towards stretching food portions into supersized servings that make us fat and at risk for diabetes. Read labels and use moderation in choosing foods. 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I'm Alexis Comer for Black Health Now. 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

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As much as we appreciate our possessions

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He wants us to let people know that we are what we are and we have what we have by the grace and mercy of our sovereign God. We know that every now and then we may bump

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It's not what she's saying as much as how she

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Remember, whatever is going on in your life, God has everything in control. You stand on the word of God that declares, I can do all things through Christ who

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You've just been diagnosed with a serious illness. 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To your local doctor and hospital, or to a nationally recognized medical center that's miles away? 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Findings revealed that faster treatment was offered to patients with routine diseases. Those patients would do at least as well at a small local hospital as at a major medical center. But for cancer care or heart surgery, a big, busy hospital might be better. More resources, more surgeons, and oncologists with more experience make major medical centers more attractive for these kinds of illnesses. I'm Alexis Comer for Black Health Now.

Hello, my name is Melinda Jefferson. I would like to give a shout out to my church, Tabernacle Missionary Baptist Church, and my pastor, Reverend Stanley L. Walker, Sr. And we receive great word of God through ministry of songs from your radio station. Thank you.

I don't know about you, but I know some sisters who are really impatient. My sisters, we've got to be more patient. Sometimes you will find that it's not always a good idea to speak or react too quickly. In the book of Hebrews, we are told, but you have need of patience. God is pleased when we try to show more patience. Please don't run your pressure up by trying to rush things, rush people, or even rush yourself. Be patient. When your child brings homework home and you have to keep saying the same thing over and over, ask God for more strength and be patient. When you pray about something and it seems like God is taking too long for you, if it's for you, you will get it in God's own time. Be patient. When it's your turn at the beauty salon and your stylist calls somebody else to the chair ahead of you, don't lay anybody out. Say something nice and be patient. My sisters, we've got to be more patient because a sister's got to do what a sister's got to do. Remember, whatever is going on in your life, God's got everything in control. You stand on the word of God that says, I'm more than a

me, it's time for a shout-out. You want to give a shout-out to all of the sisters who have more on your plate than you can handle, but you are doing the best that you can. Now, if you've got a sacrifice of praise way down deep in your heart, I need you to come on and let it out. Come on, ladies, let the Lord hear you holler.

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0: transition requires spirit. For Focus on Women, this is April. All week, we've been spirit-driven with apparel line creator and owner, Alisa Graves. Today, she will explain how she knew she could transition from corporate life to a spirit-driven apparel line.
1: One of our sayings is, a series of small steps makes the big things happen. And also, to be okay with not knowing what that step is, because sometimes I didn't know that step. I just did what I could do at the time. I didn't have all the answers. I didn't have the money. And then as opportunities presented themselves, I would look at that and do what I could do with that. So don't limit yourself. Stay open. Trust God. If He gave it to you, He's lining things up for you to take that step. He's putting people in your path that are there to help you.
0: Did you ever have doubts?
1: At one time I did. I had doubts. And one day I just decided, I said, okay, God, I choose to believe. And from then on, things just started opening up.
0: Thanks, Alisa. For Focus on Women, this is April. Stay dynamic.

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0: with the Lord. We just want to share with you some sister shout outs, praise thoughts, and encouragement as we go forth letting our light shine for the glory of God. Here we go. Bless the Lord, O my soul, and all that is within me. Bless his holy name. My sisters, you have got to be yourself. Each of us is an original. We have our own unique gifts, talents, and skills. You have your own way of walking, talking, dressing, cooking, cleaning, doing things, and having fun. You don't have to try to be like anybody else. When others see you, let them see who you are in Christ as a fearfully and wonderfully made woman of God who is daily being transformed to relate to people and situations as the individual that you are in Him. Let people hear your voice. Don't try to talk like anybody else. The way you talk is the way you talk. If you don't talk as proper as someone thinks you should, pay it no mind. Just be yourself. Now, don't hurt yourself trying to walk in those beautiful stiletto shoes. Praise God for every sister who can keep her balance and her swag. But if you can't walk in those shoes, you better go and get a pair of sneakers and let your feet relax. My sisters, just be yourself. We don't have to try to be like anybody else or show off to impress anybody. If you will just be yourself, what God has for you will come your way. My sisters, we've got to just be ourselves. Because a sister's got to do what a sister's got to do. Whatever is going on in your life, God has everything in control. You hold to the word of the Lord that declares, I can do all things through Christ who strengthens me. Now, we want to give a shout out. This shout out is going out to all of the sisters who are believing God for a miracle. All right, ladies, it's time for us to give God some praise. I need for sisters who really love the Lord to come on and lift your voice and let heaven hear you holler. Come on, ladies, let the Lord hear you holler. My sisters, we would just love for you to visit us at our webpage, asistersgottodo.com. We'd love to hear from you.
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open your mouth and praise him like it's yours. Oh, I believe that. I believe. If God said it, that settles it. 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

Once again, the gospel according to Luke, the 9th chapter, verses 1 through 6. And the word of God read as this. Says, then he called his 12 disciples together and gave them power and authority over all devils and to cure diseases. Verse number 2 says, and he sent them to preach the kingdom of God and to heal the sick. And he said unto them, take nothing for your journey, neither stave nor scrip, neither bread, neither money, neither have 2 coats apiece. He says then, and whatsoever house ye enter into, there abide, and thence depart. And verse number 5, he says, and whosoever will not receive you, when ye go out of that city, listen what Jesus says. He said, shake off the very dust from your feet for a testimony against them. And verse number 6 says, and they departed and went through the towns, preaching the gospel and healing everywhere. Amen. The word of God to the people of God. Oh, hallelujah. And I'm going to pull my subject this morning from verse number 5. And I want to read that verse once again in your presence. Listen at the words of Jesus. He says, and whosoever will not receive you, when ye go out of that city, he said, shake off the very dust from your feet for a testimony against them. Oh, hallelujah. And I want to talk to you for a few minutes this morning from the subject, don't let rejection hold you captive. Don't let rejection hold you captive. Oh, hallelujah. I want to start out and I want to give you just a definition of the word rejection. The word rejection means the act of refusing to accept, use, or believe someone or something. Also means the act of not giving someone the love and attention they want and expect. Oh, hallelujah, somebody. And one of the main reasons why I told you

all to just find somebody and just encourage them, because there are a lot of people in the church right now that are going through rejections, and because of the rejection, they are right now stuck. And they can't move any further. But I hope that when I complete this message on today, that you will be broken from the bounds of rejection. Oh, hallelujah. Listen now, sometimes we get frustrated and impatient when we continue to face rejection after rejection. It might be rejections for employment in a certain field. It might be rejection for promotion on your current job. And the number one thing is it might be rejection in relationships. Oh, hallelujah, somebody. Now, the Lord told me just to stop there for a minute, because I want to address relationships. And one of the main reasons why we go through a lot of rejections in relationship, and let me break it down even a little further. When it comes to the relationship between a man and a woman, a lot of times we go through so many rejections because simply we are looking in the wrong place. And we're looking for the wrong person. Oh, hallelujah, somebody. One of the main reasons why we see different ones go through so many rejections in relationship is because for the man, you're looking not for a wife. Can I talk to you today? But some of us are looking for a wild woman. Can I talk to you for a minute? Can I talk to you for a minute? And not only the men, but the women too. You know, you're not looking for a husband, but you're looking for a wow man. In other words, can I just be blunt with you? You're looking for a freak. Am I in the right house? Not looking for a wife, you're not looking for a husband, but you're looking for something wow. And this is why we go through so many different rejections. And then you've got some that will try to take scripture out of context. And well, they'll say, well, pastor, you know something? Hosea, he married a woman of the night. But you have to understand now, the story of Hosea, the prophet, was unique. And God wanted to show the prophet how he felt because of Israel's whoredom after idols. And understand this now, Hosea, he didn't want, can I say the word again? He wasn't looking for a freak, but God sent him to married Gomer. Oh, hallelujah, somebody. So we can't try to grab that story and try to run with it. In other words, you don't go to a club looking for your wife. Y'all ain't gonna help me in here. I just had to pause right there. I'm gonna move on through the message, but I got to help some of y'all today, because that's what you're looking for. You're going to the wrong place. Going in the clubs, and you think that you can bring them out of the club, and you think that you can make them a wife. You might be able to pull them out the club, but you can't pull the club out of. Oh, hallelujah.

somebody. Let me move on. I'm mashing some toes up, but hallelujah. But you got to get it straight. So then, you know, some go through rejections in relationships. Some go through rejections in becoming parents. Some go through rejection in new business ventures. And some goes through rejection in ministry. But see, rejection tends to turn us inward in a negative way, causing us to feel unworthy, flawed, not good enough, unlovable, frustrated, confused, angry, and sad, which can get us painfully bogged down in paralyzing self-criticism. Oh, hallelujah, somebody. And most of the time when we meet rejection, we see it as something negative, or we see it as the devil is creating oppositions for us to hinder us from moving forward. Am I right about it? But sometimes, I know I'm going to really mess up some church theology now, but sometimes God forms and creates rejections. And he forms and creates rejections. Why, Pastor Miller? Simply to reposition you and also to redirect you back into his perfect will. Y'all ain't gonna help me in here. Oh, hallelujah. What do you mean by that, Pastor Miller? Sometimes rejection means redirection. Oh, hallelujah, somebody. You might not still be getting it. Well, listen. God told me to drop this in your spirit on this morning. God's rejection is always for our protection. And sometimes we can't understand that. But as time progresses, we will begin to see why God didn't allow us to go in that direction. Oh, hallelujah, somebody. Why don't you just look at somebody and say, neighbor, I thank God for the rejections for my protection. Oh, hallelujah. Hallelujah. Let me go on now. But listen. But we as believers should understand that all of life's experience directly supports our learning, our growth, and our spiritual development. And why would you say that, Pastor Miller? Simply because Romans 8 and 28 tells us that all things work together for the good of them that love God and who are called according to his purpose. Oh, hallelujah, somebody. What are you talking about, Pastor Miller? I stopped by to tell you this morning, don't let rejection hold you captive. Today's text, we find our Lord, he's sending his 12 disciples out to preach the gospel of the kingdom. But before he sends them into the local Jewish communities, he gives them complete power over all demons and diseases. And then he sends them out and he says, now go and preach God's kingdom and heal the sick everywhere. Oh, hallelujah. But before now he clearly releases them, he gives them specific instructions. And he tells them not to take anything with them. He says, don't take any walking stick. He said, don't take any traveling bags. He even said, don't take any food. He said, also, don't take no money with you. And listen at this now. He even told him, he says, don't even take any changing clothes. Oh, hallelujah, somebody.
And I know if God was to tell y'all that, y'all, the first thing you would say, well, God, I must not be coming back. Oh, hallelujah, somebody. Oh, hallelujah. But listen now, listen. He told them, he says, listen, he says that when you go into a city, and he said that when they accept you or welcome you into their home, he told his disciples, he says, now I want you to stay in that home that welcomed you until you leave. Why? Because God didn't want them going from house to house like some of us do. Oh, hallelujah. We'll get welcome in one house, and then the next thing you know, we go and try the next house. No, he didn't want you wandering around. He wanted them to stay right there so that if somebody was looking for them, that they would be able to find them in that house. Why? Because he sent them on a mission. And the mission was to preach the kingdom and to heal the sick. Oh, hallelujah, somebody. I'm getting to it. What are you saying, Pastor Miller? Well, he also told them, he says, listen now, if someone do not welcome you. In other words, if you go into a town and they rejecting you. He says, leave that town. But listen what he said. He said, shake the very dust from your feet as a testimony or a warning to them. You say, well, Pastor Miller, you've done well going through the scriptures. But why are you telling us all of this? The key point I want to try to get across to you all today is that when we meet rejection, let us not get caught up in our feelings with anger. The first thing somebody rejects us, we get angry. Y'all ain't gonna help me in here. I'm gonna teach you a little bit today. Let us not get caught up in our feelings, because sometimes we get angry, we get sad, and we get sorrowful, and we build up hatred, and we begin to want to take revenge, and we want to retaliate just simply because they rejected you. And we even build up bitterness. And listen now, these things will cause low self-esteem. They'll cause unworthiness and pity and even confusion. Oh, hallelujah. But you have to understand that when you allow your feelings to get involved with rejection, what happens is that same rejection begins to hold you captive. And you can't get it from your mind simply because you'll walk around, who do he think he is? You tell me, you mean to tell me I can't get in his car? Well, who is he that I can't get in his car? Who she thinks she is that she don't want to talk to me today? And what happens is we face rejection, and instead of us doing what Jesus says, number one, Jesus said when you face rejection, it's time to turn away and leave. Y'all didn't get that just now. But instead of us leaving, you know what we do? We sit there and we pout. You gonna open this door for me? You must be don't know who I am. My name is John T. Miller, the pastor of Emmanuel Baptist Church. You better open this door. And what has happened to me then? Rejection now has me stationary. I can't move. I can't go anywhere simply because the rejection now has me caught up in my feelings. That's why some now have been in relationships that they've been hurt.
They've been misused. They've been abused. And they can't move anymore.

together simply because they're still carrying the weight of rejection. Oh, hallelujah, somebody. Oh, just look at somebody and say, you got to walk away from rejection. Oh, hallelujah. Somebody's going through it right now. Somebody is facing rejection right now. Somebody has put their heart into a relationship and all they have gotten was dirt back. And God is trying to send your Boaz. But you can't accept your Boaz because of what Bobo y'all ain't gonna help me in this house. Because of what Bozo the clown did to you about 5 years ago, he rejected you and you got into your feelings, and now God is trying to send you Boaz, but you still thinking about Bozo. My God. Oh, hallelujah. And what are you saying, Pastor Miller? What I'm trying to tell you is that if you allow the rejections of your ex to affect you, then what you're going to do is you're going to make your next pay for. Can I say that again? You're going to make your next pay for the mistakes of your ex. Look at somebody and say, let it go, let it, let it go. Some people are still going through the hurt of divorces that happened years ago. Your children are now grown and you got grandchildren, but yet you're still going through that hurt because you were rejected. And the rejection has held you captive and you couldn't even find or walk into another relationship with a man or with a woman simply because you're still holding on to the rejection of the past. Oh, hallelujah, somebody. I'm hoping somebody's getting something out of this. What are you trying to say, Pastor Miller? Well, Jesus is teaching us in verse number 5 how to deal with rejection. You don't allow rejection to hold you hostage. Jesus told his disciples that when you go into a city and they reject you, Jesus says, what I want you to do is I want you to get up. Don't sit there in sorrow. He said, I want you to get up and I want you to begin to walk where? Out of the city. Some people need to be walking out of relationships. Some people need to be walking out of some jobs. Some people need to be walking out right now simply because God has said that it's time to go. Oh, hallelujah, somebody. Oh, hallelujah, somebody. I know we're not looking for this because we're sitting around and we're saying, well, Pastor, I can't let him go. Can't let him go, Pastor. I hear you, Pastor. I love you, but I can't let him go. He's a good provider. Yeah, he drank a little bit. Yeah, he used a little drugs every once in a while. But I can't let him go, Pastor. I can't let him go. Because I love him. But listen to what you just said. Your first thing was you said that he is a good provider.

0: So then it's not love. But you have mistaken love for dependency. Oh my God. I wish I can get somebody in here today that understands what I'm saying. What I'm trying to tell you is don't let rejection hold you captive. Jesus says what you have to do is he said that you got to leave when they are rejecting you. When you see that they're no good for you. When you see that all they want to do is see negative things happen to you. Jesus said it's time for you to leave. And he said, now when you leave, because in that passage of scripture, that means permanent separation. He says that when you leave, he says, what he wants you to do? He said, he wants you to shake the very. My God. My God. Somebody just need to stand on your feet and just shake your feet like that. Oh, hallelujah. Come on, come on, come on, come on, come on, because we've been wearing that dust too long. That dust has been weighing us down. That dust has been making us feel that we're nobody. That dust has been making us feel oh so insignificant. But I came to tell you today, it's time to shake it. Oh, hallelujah. But listen what he says now. He said, shake the very dust off your feet. He said, he never said shake it off of your clothes. I'm going to give you a revelation today. Are you ready for this revelation? He never said shake it from off your pants or shake it from off your hand or shake it from off your head. But he said this, Auntie. He said shake it from your feet. Why would he say that, Pastor Miller? Because rejection should never get above your feet.
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0: Blessings and aloha. I'm Professor Mary Williams, the wife of Dr. C.L. Get ready to be uplifted and inspired wherever you're listening around the world.
1: 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You're listening to Prayer Work, Dr. C.L. Williams. My name is Pastor Kimberly Ray. Remember, there is power in prayer.

0: Good morning, family. Every day we are surrounded by noise, voices that divide, distractions that drains us, and pressures that clouds our thinking. Now, when the mind is cluttered, focus suffers. When focus suffers, performance declines. And when performance declines, purpose get delayed. How do we fight back? First of all, we got to get some prayer in our life, and we got to take time to listen to the voice that matters most, the voice of Almighty God. I'm Dr. CL, and like every Saturday, we're here to help you with the noise factor. Give us a call for off-air private prayer, 855-815-8255. 855-815-8255. And if you're not able to get through, please do not hang up. Leave your prayer request on our private voicemail. We will get it. We will pray over it. And if the grace of God allows, we'll give you a call. But please don't ask us to call you back without your prayer request, because if we don't have an opportunity to give you a call back, you're left in the same situation when you picked up the phone to call. Let's come back the devil this morning, and let's touch and agree that the noise you hear today will not be the noise bothering you and challenging you tomorrow. Let's together in prayer break up the fallow ground so that you, yes you my brother, yes you my sister, may be all that God called you to be. This is what we do here on the Prayer Work Show, and we do it every weekend without fail. We love you. We appreciate you. Now get up and let God get you out of that situation. But you must play a part. 855-815-8255.
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2: 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I want you to hear something.
3: My name is Brenda. I'm living in Lake Charles, Louisiana. I am so elated that I had called this number prayer line because I needed to call you guys, and I did receive such a encouraging and emphatic word of life and living, because I'm hurting right now. I just lost my sister, and I'm still going through depression, but God is a good God. He's great. And talking to this line has helped me. So God bless this prayer line. Amen.
4: Hello. I don't know if this is recording, but I'm just calling to encourage the body of Christ. I'm not calling for prayer, but I'm calling to pray and asking that you would agree in prayer with me. God has so much for us to love. I'm not talking about material things, but His love, He wants to pour His love, His grace. He yearns to be gracious to us with vials of mercy. And He's poured His love into me, and I just want to share with somebody. I'm like, Lord, who can I share Your love with? You're just

overflowing, and this is what he has for the body of Christ. We just continue to hope in him, continue to trust in him, continue to believe in him. So, Dr. CL, I lift you up in prayer. I pray that God would just strengthen you day by day, encourage you. I pray his grace and peace would just overtake you, Lord. I pray, Father, that you would just minister to his every need, whatever, Lord, whatever need that he has this day, Father, that you would meet it. Encourage him, Father, encourage him in the Lord, even when he's in his quiet time and the secret things that nobody knows about. Lord, I just lift him up to you right now. I just pray your umbrella of protection and guidance and direction, Holy Spirit, that you would just fill him daily. I thank you that you do. You fill him daily. The plans that you have for him are good and not evil. Direction, instruction. And I just thank you. I give you glory and honor. I pray for the radio station. It has been such a blessing to me that I've never even shared with anybody. But God has been here. And I know that this is what he has for the body of Christ. To just be our paraclete, to be our comforter. So I just speak that to everybody at the radio station. I want to encourage their souls. Lord, I pray for their soul salvation, healing in their souls. Any trauma that they've experienced, Lord, I pray that you would just minister to their every need, Father. Whatever they need today, I pray their daily bread that you would minister and grant it unto them, Lord. I just give you glory and honor. Lord, have your way. You will have your way. He said, thy will be done. It will be done. So we give you glory and honor. I thank you in Jesus' name. I thank you for allowing me to share. And I just ask that you would agree for the power of God to just overtake the body of Christ and raise up the army that he's hiding, the remnant that he has behind the scenes, to manifest in this earth. In Jesus' name, I thank you and give you glory and honor. Amen.

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3: They recognize family as Ohana. And this is what we recognize you, the listeners, and those that call into the prayer line as our Ohana, our family, people we pray for, people we care about. And I just want to share a heartfelt, compelling message to you, the listener, so that you, as a blessed individual, can help us continue to help you. And here at Prayer Works, we have seen God move in powerful ways. We have played the testimonies of those that have called back to share their testimony on how the prayer line has really intervened and helped them. Every week, people call in, hearts heavy, tears flowing, searching for peace, healing, or just someone to say, "You're not alone." And that's what we do here on the prayer line. We just do not just pray for you. We care for you. We give prayer counseling. And what prayer counseling is a little bit slight different from full-on counseling. What we do is we give you wisdom as to better get your prayer through. In other words, we are praying, a lot of us, but we're not praying according to

0: God's will and God's way. And so what we do is sometimes we have to acknowledge the word of God in your request and help you to tweak your request so that it will be word filled and God will definitely honor it. We have to pray God's word if we want to get God's blessing. Now we'll pray with mothers believing for their children to come home, with men fighting their way back from brokenness, a lot of military individuals and people who are just ready to give up. But they found hope right here on the Prayer Works show. They found hope by calling that 855-815-8255 number. And now I'm asking for your help, yes, to keep this thing growing and going. Our phone lines are overflowing. Our inbox are full with prayer requests. And we need to upgrade our software so we can reach and serve more people in real time without delay. Your donations, your heartfelt offering today will go to do just that. It isn't just about technology. It's about connection. It's about making sure no one waits on hold for hope. Every gift, how small or how large, we ask that in these trying times, we know that we have prayed for so many people that have been affected by the shutdown, by the things that are going on in the food industry. And we know times are hard. And we ask that whatever God lays on your heart and you have the faith to do, we ask, as we pray for your situation, you ask God and pray for our situation and ask God, what can you do to help us to change more lives?
1: I just want to say thank you to Dr. C.L. Williams for praying with me and helping me to open my eyes to see that God does not want me to sit down on my gift. He has helped me to realize that fear keeps you in bondage and having no trust. You can't have faith if you don't trust God at His word. So I thank Him for helping me to see that and bind the spirit of fear.
0: You heard the testimonies. You felt the power. 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That's prayerworks with a S, .org. And hit that donation button. And we will greatly appreciate it as a prayer ministry. We are fully 501c3 and we are tax exempt. And we thank you. Together, we can make Prayer Works continue to be that voice of comfort, that light in the dark, that reminder that prayer still changes things and people still matter. We thank God for you. We thank God for Rejoice Networks. We thank God for everyone that have called the prayer line and have been blessed by our sacrifice and the power of Almighty God. We thank you. We appreciate you. And we leave the show with this. Without you, there would be no us. And without God, there would be nothing. So we thank God and we thank you in advance for your generous contribution to keeping the prayer line moving in the right direction and reaching out and helping more people. God bless you. God bless you. God bless you. I'm Dr. C.L.
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1: You know, John 1:23 says that John was a voice crying in the wilderness. He was a voice that was not popular. His message was not popular. And if you're going to be a voice, you must understand that there is a sound that will not be popular in the world we live today. So in order to be a voice, you got to have courage. You have to have commitment and know that you are called by God to do what you do in the manner in which you do it.
0: To get more inspirations to jumpstart your day and booking information for Living to Achieve, visit www.drcl.org. 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
2: Hello, I just want to let you know that I talked to you a couple weeks ago, and I just want to let you know that me and my husband are back together. Have a blessed day.
3: Yes, Bishop. I've been in touch with you within the last 5 years. You told me that my husband was going to stop drinking, and it happened 3 years ago. He's doing real good. Most of our problems now is finances, but I've been trying to get up with you to let you know that what you told me 5 years ago has come to pass, and I'm hoping and praying that I hear from you soon, and you be blessed.
4: Good morning. God bless you, Dr. Williams. This is Samuel, and I was listening on the radio. But I

0: was driving at the time, so I was not able to make the call on the day that y'all had the prayer meeting going on. I thank y'all for the prayers. I thank God for how he has blessed everyone on the prayer call, how he lifts us up, and how he leads you, and how he gives you the vision and the authority and the power. The greatness of God is with you, and thank him for favoring you. God bless you, and God keep you. That's in Washington State. Thank you, and God bless you. Have a great day.
1: 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It is 501c3, meaning that is tax deductible. You can write off your donation on your tax return. So we thank you. We appreciate you. We thank God for positioning us to not only give a word, but to receive a blessing from his people. Now, as we leave today, remember this: the world doesn't change because people complain about darkness. It changes when somebody decides to become a light. Someone is waiting on your encouragement. Someone is waiting on your example. Someone is waiting on your courage to stand, speak, serve, and lead. You may never know how many lives that are connected to your obedience, your kindness, your willingness to help another person break free from fear, hopelessness, or despair. So don't listen to the message. Become the message. Be the voice that lifts. Be the hands that help. Be the heart that cares. Be the change that frees others. And as you go forward today, remember, my brothers and sisters, pastors, bishops, overseers, when one person walks in purpose, they create a path.
2: Blessing our seniors, our little ones, and everybody in between with Bible stories, trivia, and terrific prizes.

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The Fear of Fear. For Focus on Women, this is April Anderson. Fear is a necessary emotion. It raises warning flags to ensure self-protection. It's what's responsible for our fight or flight trigger, and a healthy dose of fear has kept us all safe at one time or another. But when fear keeps us from growing and achieving our goals or the life we crave, we need to reevaluate it and own it. If there's something that you have wanted to do, have yearned to do, but have not taken the initiative to do, then perhaps it's fear getting in your way. Fear of failure or fear of success, either way, the paralyzing effects of fear are preventing you from going for that goal. Do you think you aren't smart enough or aren't deserving enough or aren't talented enough? Whatever it is, that self-defeating crutch you're leaning on is nothing more than fear. And if you continue to lean on it, you're allowing your fear to trigger a self-fulfilling prophecy. Realize that all success comes with hard work, focus, and yes, sometimes failure. But it's through pushing through the failure and committing to the hard work that we sweep the fear aside and see the fruits of success. So don't fear the fear. Instead, take some deep breaths, calm your mind, visualize your success, and go for it. For Focus on Women, this is April. Be dynamically fearless.

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I'm Alexis Comer for Black Health Now.

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but it's best to live. Look at your neighbor and say, neighbor, it's good to be alive, but it's best to live. And guess what?

0: 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That's what he came for.
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3: 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I'm Ed Gray. 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

Yo, yo, what's up, everybody? This is your boy, Earl Bynum. You're on stage with Earl Bynum. I'm so glad you tuned in. Wherever you are all over the country, thank you for allowing me to be a part of you listening on weekends. I know some weekends are busy and you like, but thank you for emailing me at onstagewithearlbynum@gmail.com, letting me know I was someplace, I think in North Carolina over the weekend. They were like, I listened to your show, you know, and then I was not long ago, there was a concert. It was Ricky Dillard. It was Donald Lawrence. And it was, Hezekiah Walker here in Virginia. And Ricky Dillard's drummer came up to me and said, man, I finally meet Earl Bynum. I listen to your show when I'm going to church in South Bend, Indiana. I said, oh, well, thank you. And I didn't know, you know, so you never know who's listening to you. So thank you to everybody who continue to listen. Don't forget, stay connected. Instagram is simply Earl Bynum. Facebook, Earl Bynum Music. YouTube, The Real Earl Bynum. If you on anything else, most of it is going to be Earl Bynum. So wherever I am, if it's not my face, it's somebody pretending to be me. It is not me. Make sure it is this face. All right. Also, I want to say, don't forget to go to EarlBynum.com. That's EarlBynum.com. And you can get merch as well as the book, the devotional, 30-day devotional, Still Standing. Wrote that 30-day devotional going through prostate cancer and radiation, and during that time came out with the 30-day devotional. I'm sure it will bless you. Go to EarlBynum.com. Of course, you can go to Amazon and get it and all of that, but I prefer you go to EarlBynum.com. You'll see merch as well as the book, Still Standing. So thank you so very much. Want to say congrats again to Teddy Cross as we celebrate it with him, his 70th birthday, with so many Luther Bonds and his daughter, Shaquita Cross Wiley, and who else was there? We also had Crystal Campbell, Erica Campbell's daughter, and it was a concert, but a healing conference somewhat. And so I was the speaker. Instead of singing, I was the guest speaker for that. And what a time we had speaking on family healing. So we had such a great time. So another shout out to him and everyone that's doing great things. Continue to do what you do. We love you.

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I like that. Come on, clap your hands right there. Put them together. I think we can say it one more time.

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ladies, if you need more motivation to quit smoking, consider this. As a woman, you face twice the risk of getting lung cancer than men. If there's any good news, it's that you are less likely to die from the disease. But why risk a horrible disease that could be deadly? Why women are more susceptible to the cancer-causing agents in cigarette smoke is not clear. But the findings indicate that women who smoke should be screened sooner and targeted with anti-smoking messages earlier. Young women should be aggressively discouraged from smoking. The earlier a girl begins to smoke, the higher her risk of an early death from many forms of cancer, emphysema, or cardiovascular disease. If you smoke, quit, and encourage others to do the same. I'm Alexis Comer for Black Health Now.

0: And positive on stage with Earl Bynum.
1: Wow. So as a songwriter, let me ask you, you've helped create moments that people connect to emotionally and spiritually. So what inspired?
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0: If you're just tuning in, we're talking to the professor himself, Craig Hayes, out of Jersey. Now, many people see the platform, Craig, but they don't see the sacrifice behind the scenes. All right. So what is one difficult season you had to survive that we would say helped shape the man and the leader you are today?
1: Surviving betrayal.
0: Woo! My God. I love it. I love it. Yes, sir. Enough said, but you can talk. But that's good.
1: Surviving betrayal, and I'm going to even go further, internally. This was not external. These were people that I put in place, people that I trusted, people that I believed in, that totally turned, totally surprised me, had something else going on in the background, and it almost cost me, my life, because I take ministry very seriously. And when we are engaged in ministry, especially if we are in covenant, I don't expect you to flake out on me. And that has happened. People that have been in secret competition, wanting to take my position, wanting to do what I do while learning from me. So surviving that, regrouping, coming back with my own choir on other levels as well, has been something that has been challenging but rewarding. And I am the better for it, because betrayal gives you, once you come out of it, it gives you a sense of strength that you didn't even know you had. It gives you a sense of discipline. It gives you a sense of just how to people manage better. And that's been one of the things giving me people management skills betrayal has taught me.
0: And let's say, as we've heard often, when people show you who they are, believe it.
1: Believe them. Believe them, yeah.
0: It is what it is. It is what it is.
1: Yeah,
0: it is what it is. And yeah. My first lady, she's retired, but she often say she have boxes for people. She put them in boxes, and she know which box to go to for that particular person. I said, I love it. I love it.

0: y'all. This terrorist attack and war in Iraq, y'all. This shooting and killing, my God. Robbing and stealing. There's violence with drugs. There's hatred with guns. You're praying all seasons.
1: The big dog has arrived.
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4: Your mind is like a machine without an off switch. If you don't give it something to do, it just runs on and on until it gets bored. If your mind is just sitting around without anything to do, it's going to start doing something, even if it doesn't seem to care what it is. A lot of people do stupid things because they let their mind sit idle. I heard about a 6-year-old boy who shot and killed another child. It made me wonder, what kind of idle thoughts were running through this child's mind? Where did he get those thoughts? Were his parents screening what he was watching on television? Were they taking him to see violent movies? As the saying goes, an idle mind is the devil's workshop. Give your mind something to do. Focus on the results you desire and make certain that your actions correspond with your goals. I'm Ed Gray, author of the book 40 Days to a Life of Gold. Elevate your thoughts and rise.
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0: I love it. I love it. I love it. Now, talk about your music. You got some good music out. Tell them about it, where they can go get it, how they can connect with you, and all of that.
1: Well, we are excited to release new music after all of these years, the United Music and Arts Conference Choir. Woo-hoo! We have a full EP. It's entitled Good Old Days. We have a single that God has blessed us to release called Clap Your Hands. And it features Beverly Crawford. And Beverly Crawford is just being Beverly Crawford. Can't nobody church you like evangelist Beverly Crawford. It's foot stomping, hand clapping, Sunday morning music. Those of you that are singers and musicians, if you got that good alto, that preachy evangelist type alto that can put drive a song in B flat, this is your song. It's easy, it's church friendly. It's a one or two rehearsal song, Clap Your Hands. We're excited for what it's doing, for how the industry is embracing. We're still trying to cut through, as I talked about in radio, in different markets, but we're really excited about it. So Clap Your Hands, United Music and Arts Conference Choir featuring Beverly Crawford, brand new.
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0: Lord have mercy. 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My God. Woo! Feels like church in here. 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
1: Big shout out to everybody in radio, all the amazing announcers, program directors that have been playing Craig Hayes over the years. I really, really appreciate it. A big shout out to the United Music and Arts Conference family, the singers, the musicians, everybody that worked on the project. A big shout out to the gospel music industry family. A big shout out to all of the Stellars first time consideration.
2: And congratulations.
1: We made the ballot, so hopefully we will advance to the second stage. So big shout out to the industry family, man. I love everybody.
2: Awesome. One last question before we go. When people hear the name Craig Hayes, years from now, what do you hope they remember most? The music, the mentorship, the conference, or the impact?
1: Impact. I want them to remember the impact. I want them to say Craig Hayes was authentic.
3: One of my favorite stories is found over the book of Job. And Job says, I know that my Redeemer lives. And in the last day, he's going to stand upon the earth. And though my body be destroyed, in my flesh,

0: 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Just say, Alexa, play Musical Soul Food. 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
2: 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But give some thought to what you're drinking. Energy drinks are typically loaded with mega quantities of caffeine, vitamin B12, South American guarana, and bitter orange. That's the new alternative to ephedra, which was banned in 2004. Stimulants boost energy, prolong endurance, and may help athletes ignore pain. But these are not necessarily good things. Stimulant drinks create a false sense of well-being that may cause dehydration, body injuries, or even heat stroke. 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I'm Alexis Comer for Black Health Now.

0: This is Dr. C.L., the Senior Director of Prayer Ministries here at the station. In spite of present situations, God's power and anointing is breaking yokes through prayer.
1: I just want to thank you, Dr. C.L. Williams, for praying for me. From the minute I called his line, I felt the anointing. From the moment you started praying for me, I felt God's presence, and I still feel God's presence right now.
2: 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You know, you can just feel the passion.
3: 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And I just thank God for you. Thank you, Lord.
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6: Yes, Natalie's family. I'm calling from Texarkana, Texas. I want to give a shout out to my church and to my pastor, the Mount Grove Baptist Church, where the overseer, Dr. Kenneth N. Reed Sr., is the pastor, where praises always goes up and his word comes down. We just want to say thank you and give a shout out to our church family. Thank you.
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They look weird, but there's nothing funny about their health benefits. They pack a wallop. Pomegranates come from India and the Middle East. They've been proven to help maintain a healthy heart, ward off prostate and breast cancer, and help

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Praise God from whom all blessings flow. Everybody.

0: Jesus. Let him know that he reigns forever, that he rules always. He's the sovereign God of the universe. And we give him praise, and we give him glory. Hallelujah. Yes, God, yes, God. You are my God. Oh, yeah.
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2: 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Black Health
3: Now. Just what is a hiccup anyway? This common occurrence is a mild annoyance that sometimes results from certain foods, eating too quickly, or no reason at all. No one knows exactly why hiccups happen, but there are about a billion folk remedies around to cure them. Most involve raising the carbon dioxide levels in the blood. That's why most popular remedies include some activity that encourages holding your breath and reducing the intake of oxygen for a minute or two. Some of the more common cures involve drinking water quickly, swallowing crushed ice, or eating dry bread. Old folks say the rubbing your eyeballs or gently pulling on your tongue also works. Take notice if you have repeated attacks for a month or more. It could be serious. Call your doctor. I'm Alexis Comer for Black Health Now.

I send this song out to those struggling with low self-esteem, especially to those absentee fathers. Go reconnect with your sons, with your daughters. I came to remind you, there is a king in you.

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If Rance Allen was here, he'd say, I need you to work it out. Work it out. Me. Just wave your hand and

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0: Workout soreness is nothing new, but what can you do about it? Ice and more exercise is the advice of experts. The cause of delayed muscle soreness after a big exertion like a road race are microscopic tears and trauma to the muscles combined with inflammation. To ease inflammation, ice down sore muscles and joints. To relieve soreness and prevent stiffening, moderate stretching or mild exercise is recommended. A mild workout like walking on a treadmill or taking a swim following a strenuous workout will keep muscles and joints from locking up. The soreness will still be there, but you probably won't be immobilized by it if you keep moving. 5 minutes in an icy bath after a big workout will constrict the cells, close them down, and reduce the inflammation. I'm Alexis Comer for Black Health Now. Black Health Now.
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0: top of your mouth and praise him like it's yours. 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If God said it, that settles it. 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
2: Sometime being last is best. This is April for Focus on Women. We live in a society that praises being first, being the first to the finish line, the first in the class, the first to whatever. But sometimes being last is best. As we all work towards elevating ourselves to greatness, there will be times when we participate in a collective discussion to address a problem or offer a solution. This scenario is common at work. We're in a meeting with various levels of management, and yes, we may feel compelled to get our idea out there first, to show all the players at the table how smart we are, how we know best. But instead of rushing to interject our opinion or solution, show some self-restraint and leadership. Real leadership involves listening. I mean, taking in all the solutions and ideas, listening to the pros and cons. Then, after hearing from everyone, we can set forth our solution. By choosing to speak last, we may discover our idea had a weakness we didn't consider. And we can process all the other ideas and determine if our plan was, in fact, best. If we're the smartest at the table, we've empowered everyone else because we've listened to them and used their ideas as part of our solution. If we're not the smartest at the table, then we've saved some egg on our face by going last. For Focus on Women, this is April.

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1: 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Roberts. And may the Lord be with you, and the grace of God go with you wherever you go. Thank you.
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The American Medical Association is urging the Food and Drug Administration to put warning labels on foods with excessive salt. 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I'm Alexis Comer for Black Health Now.

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2: 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I am Tamaya J. I hope you're having a great day today. First, let's take a moment to thank God for everything He's done for us. Lord, we are nothing without You and the music I play. I pray that it will touch and inspire someone to want more of You, Jesus. Amen. All right, y'all, listen, you are listening to Never Missed a Beat Top 10. All right, y'all, and we have a special guest. His name is Deontay Duckett. You don't want to miss it. We're going to be talking about his new song. All right, coming in at number 10, here it is, right there, Lasha Knox featuring Ernest Pugh, right here on Never Missed a Beat Top 10.
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1: Listen, get your hands on it. Hands on it. I bet you won't put your hands on it. All right. I'm going to try it like this.

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other drivers' cell phone use. You may not be surprised by a recent finding that say driving while on a cell phone is 5 times more dangerous than drunk driving. No, really. Cell phone drivers were found to be more sluggish and distracted and more prone to rear-ending cars ahead of them than drivers who had too much to drink. Hands-free phones are equally as dangerous as hand-held phones. Studies show it's not the phone that's the problem. It's the preoccupation with conversation that makes driving a risk. Several states have laws that fine drivers that are caught using cell phones. No conversation is worth an accident or a ticket. So if you need to make or answer a call, please pull over. I'm Alexis Comer for Black Health Now.

0: everybody. Welcome to the show. We have Deontay Duckett on the line. Hey, how are you?
1: I'm good. How are you? What's good, everybody?
0: I'm good. I am so happy you called in. I'm excited about your new project. Tell the listeners a little bit about you.
1: My name is Deontay Duckett, 39 years old, Los Angeles, California native. I'm the founder of the Justify Crew, established in 2009. We have about two full projects out, and we're getting ready to release some new music coming soon.
0: Man, and wait till y'all hear it. It is fire. Wow. You know, yes, L.A., shout out to L.A. Love y'all over there. How hard was it
1: to... Thank you so much.
0: Yes. Tell us, how hard is it to be taken seriously as a choir artist from L.A.?
1: Oh, that's a complex question. It is very hard. You know, the Midwest is known for good choir music. The West Coast, they really don't think we have choirs out there. But it's a lot of us out here that's making some noise. Yeah. And I'm grateful to be one of the generals that is being able to take, you know, the choir scene from the West Coast mainstream. So it's like trying to get blood off a turnip, but hey, it's working. Yes. I don't ever back down from a challenge at all.
0: I know that's right. Hey, so tell us, this new single you have, tell us, how did you come up with this song, When God Speaks?
1: So actually, this song was written by one of my good friends and brothers from Richmond, Virginia.
0: Oh,
1: well, he's
0: actually
1: from Norfolk, I believe. But his name is Anthony Junebug Turner.
0: Oh, shout out to him.
1: Yeah, shout out to my brother. So me and Junebug were both writers on Ricky Dillard's last Choir Masters 2 album.
0: Okay.
1: And when I decided to do another record, well, this last album, I told Jim, I said, hey, I need a choir song.
0: Yeah.
1: And he was like, I got something that I wrote it a couple of years ago that I did nothing with. And when he gave it to me, I said, oh, yeah, this is a hit.
0: Yeah.
1: And I talked to the choir. They were like, this is our favorite song. I was like, well, dang, could it be more than I wrote, you know? But no, it's an amazing joint. And when we did it live last August, the audience went up, so I knew this had to be the single.
0: Yeah. Shout out to him. All right, well, let's get right into it. Go ahead and introduce it.
1: Hey, everybody, this is Deontay Duckett and the Justify Crew with our new single, When God Speaks. And remember, everything changes when God speaks his word. Enjoy.
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0: 150 horsepower inline six. Ugly as all heck. I wanted my friends to think I was cool, but it was impossible to look cool climbing into that old beast. I have a confession. I hated it. Dad's old truck embarrassed me. Now that I'm a dad, I understand. His old truck was always there for Dad. Didn't matter how it looked. What mattered was he could always count on it. Showed up every single day, always got the job done. That's why today, I pay it forward. My truck embarrasses my kids. 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It always starts and gets the job done. Dad knew what he was doing. For heating or cooling help that you can always count on.
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2: Let's pray. Father, I thank you for this opportunity to address this body of believers who have assembled in this house, not even knowing exactly what to expect, but they came into the house of God to worship and to magnify you. Little did they know that they had a date with destiny today, and that before they leave here, strongholds and struggles will be pulverized up under the anointing of the Holy Ghost. Father, I give every demon, every witch, every soothsayer, every root worker notice. You got 60 seconds to clear the building. Feel a breakthrough about to hit this house from the crown of my head to the soles of my feet. Break every bondage, every curse, every hex, every spell, every demonic influence that has ever sabotaged the destiny of every daughter and every son in this house. In the name of Jesus, bondages over ministries, over businesses, over companies, over families, over mothers and daughters and fathers and sons and churches and cities, we come against it now in the name of Jesus. Spirit of the living God, have your way in this house. I thank you for what you're about to do. Shake this house. Shake it like it's a rug. Shake it like it's a garment. Pulverize it. Great God that you are. I thank you for what I feel right now. Have your way in this house. In Jesus' name. Somebody shout amen.

God be the glory. Welcome to the anointed sounds of real gospel. My name is the X-Man, your radio minister of music. Opening prayer, check. Opening praise, check. My intro, check. All right, the house is in order. We can get started right now. Family, the real flashback song of the hour is on the way, plus music from some of your favorite recording artists. You don't want to miss it. I have a very special interview for you from Kevin McFadden. He has a new song called They That Wait. I'll speak with him in a live interview and find out exactly what Kevin's been up to. Speaking of new music, I love this song. Her name is Anissa Fowler, and the song is called Love Lifted Me, and she recorded this live in my hometown of New York City. New York City. This is real.

Y'all wanna learn a part of the song with me? The words are, when nothing else could help. Come on, say that. Say, when nothing else could help. When nothing else could help. I don't know about

That's the music of Danita Chandler. It's called Fly, and she's back, and she's back in a fly way, everybody. Make sure you follow her on social media. She has a very interesting, I don't know, she just has a lot of things going on that you would truly, truly, truly enjoy just following her music ministry. My name is The X-Man, and listen, I want to give you this opportunity to follow me on my YouTube channel, which is at Real Gospel with The X-Man. Please follow me on YouTube, TikTok, Instagram. Also, yeah, I'm on LinkedIn too. Yeah, and Facebook. How can I forget about Facebook? Follow me.

0: 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The real flashback song of the hour. Stay right there.
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0: That's the music of Betty Griffin Keller with Come Go With Me. Before Betty Griffin Keller, B.B. Winans gave us Father in Heaven. 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
5: 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Come and receive your blessing. That's June 16th through June the 20th.

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Praise God from whom all blessings flow. Everybody, praise him. Here below.

0: Jesus. Let him know that he reigns forever, that he rules always. He's the sovereign God of the universe. And we give him praise. And we give him glory. Hallelujah. Yes, God. Yes, God. You are my God. Oh, yeah.
1: 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For Focus on Women, this is April. I see it all the time. Folks so engaged in their devices that they are walking into traffic, into poles, walls, you name it. Really, ladies, are we that engaged in what's going on in someone else's life that we can't take a minute to engage with what's going on around us? When you scroll through Facebook, Instagram, or whatever, you're showered with photos of people taking perfect vacations, having that fabulous meal, or being at the best party. We've begun to live in a brag culture where our daily experiences must be validated by awesome pictures and posts. And we've somehow started to measure our self-worth by the numbers of likes and shares we have. Now, I'm all for sharing experiences, and I enjoy photos of that great party I missed. But when we are so focused on memorializing the party, as opposed to talking to people there or dancing and enjoying it, then that life that we've captured in the pictures really isn't what it appears to be. Learn to take pleasure and enjoy the day-to-day for the sake of it, and not for the social media post. Life is short, and let's enjoy our connectivity. 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

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Work it out. Just wave your hand and say,

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0: 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What mattered was he could always count on it. 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

The Lord will make a way somehow. The Reverend Al Green with our real flashback song of the hour. This is the X-Man. 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

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Musical Soul Food Gospel is now on Alexa. It's easy. Just say, Alexa, play Musical Soul Food. 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
1: 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'Cause you made me good.

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0: like I always say, it's the last but not least hour of Real Gospel. My name is... 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If you remember a few years back, I got an opportunity to be a preliminary judge on BET's Sunday Best. And one of the preliminary judges with me was Zebulon Ellis. We became great friends. Well, he's back with a brand new song. This is called Lily of the Valley.
1: So the song says, what is this I found? There's an old song that says, he's sweet, I know. He's sweet, I know. Storm clouds may rise, strong winds may blow. But I'll tell the world wherever I go that I found a savior.

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It's easy. Just say, Alexa, play Musical Soul Food. 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

0: the legendary Clark Sisters with our real flashback song of the hour, You Brought the Sunshine. 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
1: This is Apostle Mark Hinton. I got something to share with you, that God lifted me when I was in a dark place in my life.

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0: 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Amen. 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So I'm speaking for all of you listening, starting here, starting now. The things that hurt you in the past won't control your future. Starting now, this is a new day. This is your exodus. You are officially released. Now sing it for me, Leandria.
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0: Bishop Marvin Sapp with You Kept Me. What does it mean to be kept by God? What does it mean to have God on your side? What does it mean to know that God knows everything about you? He knows every hair on your head by the number. He knew you before you were formed in your mother's womb. Well, here's Pastor Shane Wall with Altar Call to break it all down. Pastor Wall?
1: If you don't know the Lord Jesus Christ as your personal Savior, I give you a personal invitation right now to come to Jesus. You know, the gospel is simply this. Man was lost on his way to hell, on his way to the lake of fire. Jesus Christ, the only begotten Son of God, came to this earth. He was born, lived, persecuted, died, and he rose again with all power in his hand. And because he paid that price, we can now receive him as our personal Lord and Savior and be redeemed back to the Father. I don't want you to think that you can continue life the way that you're living. You know, John 9:31 says, "Now we know that God heareth not sinners, but if any man be a worshiper of him and doeth his will, him he heareth." Come to Jesus now. Don't be ashamed. Don't be embarrassed. You can't sneak to Jesus. Come boldly to his throne. You need to give him your life. Most people want the Lord to do something for them, but they don't want to give their lives to him. That's just like if I were to ask you to sharpen my pencil, but I didn't want to give you my pencil. Or I wanted you to fix the brakes on my car, but I don't want to give you my car. How can that be done? We want the Lord to do so many things for our lives, but we don't want to give our lives to him. Give your life to the Lord. If you did give your life to him, and you say, "Pastor Wall, I gave my life to the Lord a long time ago, but I have to admit, I kind of fell off the road, and I need to come back to him. I'm a backslider." Proverbs 14:14 says, "The backslider in heart shall be filled with his own ways." If you've been filled with your own ways and you have not been pleasing the Lord, you've not been going the way that God has commissioned you to go, renew that relationship with the Lord now. Don't let this hour pass. Don't do it. Well, maybe you're one who says, "You know, Pastor Wall, I'm saved, but I can't stop sinning. I keep doing the same thing over and over and over. I don't know what's wrong. I got delivered from this thing, but I can't seem to stay delivered." You know, Jesus said that when a spirit goes out of a man, walketh round and round about, and then comes back and says, "I'm going to go to my house." And he comes back finding it swept, garnished, clean. In other words, you have to replace the space. When you've been delivered from something, replace the space. The Word of God says that if you sing unto the Lord with psalms, hymns, spiritual songs, singing, making melody in your heart to the Lord, you'll be filled with the Spirit of God. The Word of God also says, "Hunger and thirst after righteousness, and you shall be filled." Don't leave yourself empty. Come to the Lord. We're going to pray right now, wherever you are. If you're driving, keep your eyes open and talk to the Lord. If you're in your home, wherever you are, if you're listening to this over the radio, this is your opportunity. Jesus loves you, and he wants to save your life. Let's pray. Now, you're not just going to be repeating words that I'm saying, but you're going to be talking directly to God. Know that you're talking directly to him. Jesus said this, "When you come to the Father, know that he already knows what you have need of before you ask him." He already knows. But we're coming by faith. And I want you to pray now. Know that you're talking to the Father. And now say, "Father, in the name of Jesus Christ, I come before you right now. I'm a sinner, Will you please forgive me of all my sins? I know Jesus died for me, and you raised him from the dead. Raise me now from my death of sins. Lord Jesus, come into my life and live your life through me so that I can please the Father just like you do. Father, thank you for saving me. Thank you for forgiving me of my sins. Fill me with your Holy Spirit. I hunger for righteousness. I hunger for righteousness. I thirst for your righteousness. Fill me now, for I belong to you. Thank you so much for saving me. My life belongs to you. I don't have it any longer. Use me as you wish. Thank you again for saving me. In Jesus' name I pray. Amen. Now, for those of you who just gave your lives to the Lord, I want you to know heaven is rejoicing because you have given your life to the Lord. Now, continue to give your life to the Lord. Just say, Lord, I give my life to you. Lord, I give my soul to you. Lord, I give my will to you. Lord, I give everything to you. For I belong to you now. In the name of Jesus Christ, I pray. Amen.
0: That brings another edition of Real Gospel to a close, family. An altar call is what this has all been about. Now, may the grace of the Lord Jesus Christ and the love of God and the communion of the Holy Spirit be with you all until we meet again. Amen.

0: 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It's easy. Just say, Alexa, play Musical Soul Food. 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Say it today. 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